Turn it up, son. All right, boy. This is her favorite song, you know that, right? So we play it good and loud. She might get up.

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better. Peter should know better. Your cover-up is caving in. Man is such a fool, why are we saving him? Poisoning themselves now.

Captain Tammy, Loretta, Merle, Willie Nelson, Big John Cash. How about old Jimmy Buffett? Bring him in there. That sun's shining. George Strait, old friend. Can't forget Hank Jr. and all his rowdy friends. I'm gonna clean out the whole crowd, baby.